0: It's like a postcard. My heart
1: is the part, is the part,
0: is the part where we are laughing and drinking champagne in a restaurant.
1: Here's the part, here's the part,
0: here's the part.

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It's like a postcard in my heart. Here's the part where we are laughing and drinking champagne in a restaurant. Here's the part. Here's the part.

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Beyond me, apart from me, I stand with myself. Until the last good thing remains, until the last smile fades, until the last drop returns to the earth, until the lost seagull grows tired and makes its final flight. There is hope. There is always hope. There must be. There is always hope.

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Man, I gotta hurry up and get there. Oh, I don't see no cabs nowhere. Wait, yeah, that one over there. Yeah,

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And at dead of night the whistle blows and people hear she's running still. And then they hush their children back to sleep. Lock the doors, upstairs they creep. For it is said that the souls of the dead fill that train 10,000 deep.

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Well, God's not around, and look what I found. This one's mine! Just then the Lord himself appeared in a blinding flash of light and shouted at the devil, "Get thee hence to endless night!" But the devil just grinned and said, "I may have sinned, but there's no need to push me around. I got him first, so you can do your worst. He's going underground! But I think I'll give you one more chance," said the devil with a smile. "So throw away that stupid lance, it's really not your style. Joker is the name, poker is the game, we'll play right here on this bed, and then we'll bet for the biggest stakes yet.

the railway man, he cut the cards, and he dealt them each a hand of five. And for the Lord he was praying hard, or that train he'd have to drive. Well, the devil, he had three aces and a king, and the Lord, he was running for a straight. He had the queen and the knave and nine and ten of spades. All he needed was the eight. And then the Lord, he called for one more card, but he drew the diamond eight. And the devil said to the Son of God, I believe you've got it straight. He said, deal me one, for the time has come to see who'll be the king of this place. But as he spoke from beneath his cloak,

Well, that Spanish train still runs between Guadalquivir and Old Seville. And at dead of night the whistle blows, and people fear she's running still. And far away in some recess, the Lord and the devil are now playing chess. The devil still cheats and wins more souls. And as for the Lord, well,

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0: Darkness falls across the land. 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

0: It's true, there were dark storm clouds, heavy, black, and pendulous. It was a night out they were going to remember for a very long time.
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If he stays away, old rocking chair will get me. All I do is pray.